0: shooting at Greenacre, where they found the man. He was treated at the scene before being taken to hospital with serious injuries. The US president's denied reports the US is suffering a munition shortage amid the ongoing war in Iran. As the Middle East conflict enters its sixth month, there have been questions about the state of the American military arsenal. And the bicycle industry is praising the federal plan to nationalise safety standards for e-bikes and similar devices. The consumer watchdog has been tasked with developing the regulations for use across all states and territories. To sport now, and in the AFL, the Bulldogs' finals aspirations have taken a hit following their 23-point loss to North Melbourne. And the Cowboys have kept the hopes of a finals berth alive with a 30-8 win over the Titans to kick off round 23 of the NRL. These stories and more today. This is Air News.
1: Delays on the Gateway Motorway, northbound through...
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9: In Kippering, got a crash for Anzac Avenue near Hercules Road. In Castledine, a crash for Gympie Road inbound at Beams Road. And also got a breakdown for the Gateway Motorway southbound around Southern Crossway through Eagle Farm. Still got some delays. South Pine Road inbound through Everton Park and Inogra and Counter Street inbound towards the city. Sane has helped people navigate complex mental health for 40 years. 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It's Chris with the latest traffic on 99.7 Bridge FM.
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2: And news headlines, I'm Lee Harrison. Making news today, Australians are being warned about online campaigns aimed at influencing their responses in the upcoming census. Social media posts circulating online are encouraging people to select no religion on the questionnaire if they're not actively practicing their faith. A man believed to be in his late teens has been shot in Sydney's southwest. Emergency services were called to reports of a shooting at Greenacre, where they found the man. He was treated at the scene before being taken to hospital with serious injuries. The US president's denied reports the US is suffering a munition shortage amid the ongoing war in Iran. As the Middle East conflict enters a sixth month, there have been questions about the state of the American military arsenal. And the bicycle industry is praising the federal plan to nationalise safety standards for e-bikes and similar devices. The consumer watchdog has been tasked with developing the regulations for use across all states and territories. To sport now, and in the AFL, the Bulldogs' finals aspirations have taken a hit following their 23-point loss to North Melbourne. And the Cowboys have kept the hopes of a finals berth alive with a 30-8 win over the Titans to kick off round 23 of the NRL. These stories and more today. This is Air News.
3: Delays on the Gateway Motorway, northbound through...
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99.7 Bridge FM, it's the Friday run home. Steve Dalton here, 23 minutes to 5. 1972, that's your Friday flashback year this week. 0411 626 997 if you want to get involved. I've got a whole heap of text. I'm just going to flip open the can of worms here. Tanya from Redcliffe, she's saying that every summer arvo was spent at Sutton's Beach. She said no phones, no stress, just the transistor radio and a packet of twisties. Now, I have about not 4,000. That's a little bit of over-exaggeration, but I have heaps and heaps of texts to get through. I'm going to start stacking them up, and I'll get through them between now and 6 o'clock. But coming up next, Nathan Ebert from T-Buns is here. He's got your bay and fishing rundown. Get some John Mayer on your radio now. He's No Such Thing at the Friday run home. It's 22 to 5.

0: 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This is the Friday Run Home. Steve Dalton here, 19 minutes to 5. If you're heading out fishing over the weekend, you're going to want to hear from this guy. It's Nathan Ebert from T-Buns. G'day, mate.
1: G'day, mate. How are we?
0: Mate, doing really good. Before we get into the fishing report, what's your tip for tonight? The big game.
1: The big game. Well, I don't know. It's going to be a close one, mate. Both really good teams. Being a Lions fan, I'm going to tip the Lions, but I reckon it's going to be a close one. I'm going to call Lions by 9 points.
0: Mate, I could be crying all night if the Hawks don't get up because, a lot of my mates are Lions fans.
1: Yep.
0: Mark from Kalanga, if you listen, mate, it's on tonight. it's going to be a big game. You know, like I take it pretty seriously. And if the Hawks win, I can tell you I'm going to have a pretty sad weekend. I'll be a little bit down in the dumps. And if we win, then I'm going to be pretty happy. So the happiness of my long weekend rests on tonight. But what about if we're heading out fishing? What's cracking out there this weekend?
1: Well, for the weather, first of all, tomorrow looks like we've got an absolutely ripper day out there. We've got winds below 10 knots all day, seas below 0.5 of a metre, and a nice sunny day. Moving into Sunday, we've got variable winds below 10 knots to start the day. Winds then increasing to around 15 to 20 knots at around about lunchtime. To start the day, once again, seas below 0.5 of a metre. Around about lunchtime, seas then increasing to around about a metre and continuing on into the evening. Mostly sunny day tomorrow. Across to the fishing. So as most of us would know at the moment, the snapper and the pearl perch closure is still in place. That closure will still remain in place for around about another week or so. So those fish are in no-take species whilst the closure is in place. Once that closure does lift, obviously those fish will become a take species again. Winter whiting have really sort of fired up over the last week or two. All the common areas they've been found in, so the Cockle Banks, Deception Bay, north of the Scarborough Leads, Nudgee Beach, the Darcy Light Moreton Bay, Fisherman's Gutter Moreton Bay, Rouse Channel Moreton Bay, Chain Banks Moreton Bay, and also the Blue Hole Moreton Bay. Squid. The squid reports this week seem to be really coming in from around the Redcliffe area. So most of the squid this week have been found around the jetties, the rocky outcrops, and the foreshores around the Redcliffe area. In saying that as well, there has been a few squid taken on the eastern side of Green Island Moreton Bay, and a few squid also taken out the front of Ormiston Moreton Bay. Cuttlefish, not much to really report on the cuttlefish this week, which I am actually a bit surprised about myself. The only reports have been from the deeper water around about Green Island, Moreton Bay. Flathead, the reports on flathead this week have been really, really good, especially from both Pumstone Passage and Pine River. There has been a few good reports of land-based flathead being caught along the Redcliffe foreshores. A few more reports coming in from the shallows around some of the islands and within Moreton Bay. And then also some really, really good reports coming in from the mouth of the Brisbane River, Port of Brisbane, this week. Moving across to the jewfish. Reports of the jews have been coming in from both Palmerstone Passage and Pine River, but there's been even better reports coming in from the mouth of the Brisbane River, Port of Brisbane. Those fish have been mainly taken over nighttime, the fish that have been taken from the Port of Brisbane. Taylor, mixed reports on the Taylor this week. The reports that have came in, they have came in from Palmerstone Passage, they have came in from the Redcliffe foreshores. Some more solid reports that came in from the Pine River again this week, and then a few scattered reports coming in from the mouth of the Brisbane River. School mackerel. There has been some very mixed and inconsistent reports on the school mackerel this week, which we do usually expect to see at around about this time of year. The school mackerel are definitely in the bay, but as I did say, they seem to be scattered, so it's just really a case of finding them and trying your luck. Moving on to the crabs. The crab activity has not fired up too much at the moment, but I do expect with the water temperatures increasing over the next few weeks, we should see the crab activity starting to increase. Most of us know, as winter time comes around, the crabs sort of do go into hibernation a little bit and they really do sort of decrease the amount of activity. But once that water temperature does increase by about a degree or two, we should well and truly expect to see those crabs fire right back up. But in saying that, if you are heading out this weekend and you do want to take a crab pot, there's no harm in chucking one out and trying your luck. That's the report for this week.
0: All right, mate, you have a great weekend. I know what you'll be doing tonight. You know what I'll be doing tonight. And we'll see who the victor is this time next week.
1: All right, mate, we'll talk next week. Good luck to both teams.
0: No, good luck to the Hawks.
1: Mate, both teams, come on.
0: very one-eyed. 14 minutes to 5. Thanks, mate.
1: See you, mate. Bye.
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0: 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It's the Friday run home with Steve Dalton, Huey Lewis, and the news 10 minutes to 5. Hang around after the break. There's a wound that never quite closed. It just learned how to sing.
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0: 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This is the Friday run home. Yeah, it's the Red Hot Chili Peppers Scar Tissue for your Friday arvo. All right, let's start jumping into your text from the text line 0411 626 997. We're talking 1972, your Friday flashback coming up after 5. The Savi. Brian at Launton says, I was 19, still living at home. Whitlam got in and the first thing Dad said was, well, that's the end of the world. Denise from Northlake said, we used to drive up to the Pine Forest near Petrie on weekends with a boot full of mates and a couple of cartons. Craig at Kippering says, my first real job started in 72 at the local hardware. Janelle from Sandgate, mum made us all watch the Olympics every night. Wayne from Morrowfield bought my first album with my own money that year, Eagles debut. Played Take It Easy. And Pauline at Clontarf says, I remember the tent embassy being on the news and my parents arguing about it at the table. Gary from Aspley also says, we had a party line phone. You'd pick it up and half the street would already be on it. Privacy wasn't really a thing in 72. Keep those texts coming through. Your news, sport and weather is just around the corner. It's 3 to 5.
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2: Hello there, I'm Terry Daniel. Air travellers around the nation have been affected by domestic delays due to air traffic control issues in Sydney. The federal government's Air Services Agency restricted planes leaving the city, triggering delays of more than 2 hours. Airlines for Australia CEO Stephen Beckett says more than 250 aircraft were held up leaving Sydney, and the effects have been felt right around Australia.
3: Those planes are running behind time. They're in the wrong place at the wrong time, and so there'll be delays throughout the day. So while the restrictions are removed in Sydney right now and planes can depart and land, those delays were baked in hours ago.
2: Overseas, and the death toll has risen to 6 in a school shooting in Thailand. At least 15 others are injured, with some in critical condition, as authorities identify the shooter as a Year 9 student. In Brisbane, the Echo Show organisers have confirmed there'll be no changes to their poultry, pigeons and bird competition and displays this year. The Royal Adelaide Show have moved to scrap their bird exhibitions for 2026 amid South Australia's growing bird flu outbreak. Queensland's Minister for Primary Industries, Tony Perrott, says they're taking extra precautions with biosecurity measures ramped up.
4: The department have been working directly with the poultry exhibits here at making certain that the birds that are actually coming in here are well. The all clear has been given, but it's important work just to give confidence to the broader community that we're taking the avian influenza and the potential impact seriously here in this state.
2: Meantime, in Victoria, the Victorian state government has ordered poultry farms with more than 50 birds to be placed under housing orders in a bid to protect the industry from bird flu. The order will impact on free-range farms and is expected to last for at least 14 days. There have been a further 20 positive cases of bird flu, all in greater crested terns in the state's southwest around Portland and Nelson. There are now 175 confirmed detections in Australia. Both the federal government and opposition have dismissed claims the US has established a naval base in Perth. Over 2,000 Americans are set to support nuclear submarine operations at HMAS Stirling in Western Australia. The US has also established a naval support service for the site, prompting speculation it intends to use the facility as a base. But Shadow Defence Minister James Patterson has told News 24 Stirling has a distinctly Australian flavour.
5: I was at HMAS Stirling recently. There's an Australian commanding officer. It is Australians who control who comes on and off the base. The mess serves Australian food. It is genuinely an Australian base with an enduring US presence.
2: In Air Health News, new research suggests natural sugars from fruit and honey help fuel the evolution of the human brain. Mark Dransfield has this report.
6: Researchers at the University of Sydney modelled 4 million years of human nutrition. Their study found naturally sweet foods provided critical glucose before cooking made starchy grains easy to digest. Lead author Professor Jenny Brand Miller says the findings may explain why we crave sweet foods today.
7: As the brain got bigger and bigger and bigger, it uses lots of energy, glucose energy. From the start of evolution, at least 25% of energy came from sugars, the sugars in fruit and honey.
2: Also making news, there are calls for Sydney's busiest roads to be the target of higher density housing. 10 transport corridors, including Parramatta Road and the Northern Beaches B Line, have been singled out by Housing Now as prime locations to boost the city's housing supply. This is Air News.
8: Delays on the Gateway Motorway, northbound through...
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2: AFL news, and a decision on Josh Fraser's coaching future at Carlton is just days away. Jordan Tunbridge reports.
12: Josh Fraser is yet to decide whether he wants the Carlton coaching job, the club giving him extra time as he mourns the loss of his father last week.
13: Which I appreciate, given what the last week's entailed, so have a discussion with the club next week.
12: The Blues have been interviewing other candidates as Fraser enjoys an excellent run of 9 wins from 11 games as caretaker coach.
13: Now the opportunity for me to take all the information on board, and if I put my hand up, then I am all in. It's been a considered approach in that way, and if I don't put my hand up, there'll be a reason for that.
12: Carlton faces St Kilda at Marvel Stadium on Sunday night in a clash that could shape both clubs' finals hopes. Jordan Tunbridge, Melbourne.
2: In other AFL news, Brodie Grundy has been ruled out of Sydney Swans' clash with Port Adelaide for personal reasons. The star ruckman replaced in the lineup by Will Green, who makes his AFL debut. The GWS Giants will be boosted by the return of skipper Toby Green from injury for Sunday's clash with the Gold Coast Suns. And tonight's AFL action sees the Brisbane Lions playing Hawthorn at the Gabba. Incoming NRL club, the Perth Bears, have revealed their inaugural jersey. The strip features red and black hoops, a throwback to the old North Sydney Bears jersey from the 1970s. Coach Mal Meninga raving about the design.
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2: NRL action tonight, and first up, the Warriors play the Panthers in Auckland, followed by the Roosters and Bulldogs in Sydney. Australian Independent Radio News.
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15: Delays on the gateway northbound from Boondall to the Pine Rivers Bridge and continuing slow on the Bruce Highway all the way up towards Murrumba Downs. Reports of a crash 2 up around Dolly's Rock Road. Slow conditions through Dakabin and also heading up towards Caboolture. Slow going 2 southbound through Burpengary East and down towards D-Bay. Slow conditions on Gympie Road from Castle Lane through to the Bruce, and Sangay Road's not too bad through Virginia all the way up to Deegan. 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
17: Yeah, remaining fine. The Savo dropping to 9 degrees overnight before another fine day tomorrow with a top of 24. A chance of some morning fog on Sunday, clearing to a fine and sunny 23 degrees, and some welcome morning showers on Monday to green up your lawns. Currently 21 at North Lakes, 22 in Launton, 19 at Sandgate, and if you're heading to the Gabba for the Hawks v Lions tonight, it's 22.
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